0: Una radio pensada para ti. Radio Fe y Alegría, con todas las voces.
1: Yo, open up, man.
2: What do you want, man?
1: My girl just caught me.
2: You made her catch you?
1: I don't know how I let this happen.
2: But who?
1: The girl next door, you know? I don't know what to do.
2: So it wasn't you.
1: All right.

not a clown fuck, I'm a battle box. Stop being twice, whether like you're ready to rock or not. Say stop the beat, hands in the air. The beat stop, get out everywhere. And people that are part, people in the pie, people in the side, people in the screw, the heart on top.